88.5, the Lake Plan, the greatest hits of all time. They are the Temptations, and Papa was a Rolling Stone, and I don't think they mean Mick Jagger or Keith Richards. No, I don't think so. I'm Gary Chittum. Up shortly, we'll have another look at my question of the day, but right now, this is Queen on 88.5, the Lake.

0: 88.5 The Lake, playing the greatest hits of all time. That is Like a Lover, Like a Song, April Wine. I'm Gary Chittum. And my question of the day, it is posted right now on our 88.5 The Lake Facebook page. And we're talking about your very first pet. You probably had it maybe when you were a kid, right? And was it a kitten or was it a puppy dog? So I want to know from you, what was the name of your very first pet? Okay. And what kind of animal was it? Was it a dog? Was it a cat? Was it a bird or a fish or maybe something completely different? Let us all know on our 88.5 The Lake Facebook page. What was the name of your very first pet and what kind of animal was it? We'll hear from more after this.
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0: devil, you. Devil U, Stan Peters, 88.5, the Lake playing the greatest hits of all time. Well, it is Rock on the Lock Concert Series coming up on Saturday, and it runs from 7 to 10 o'clock at Lock One Stage on 45 Lakeport Road, St. Catharines. 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And you can utilize nearby Lakeside Park if you need the washrooms. And two, explore local businesses for dining and shopping. Yeah, so take in, make it a night. It is Rock on the Lock Concert Series coming up on Saturday starting at 7 o'clock. Up in a moment for us, it will be Foreigner.
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88.5 LA playing the greatest hits of all time. That is Green Eyed Lady and Sugarloaf. I'm Gary Chinnam. Up in a moment or two, we'll have a look at, well, did you hear this? And we're going to talk about a TV show. We're going to talk about gray matter. And we're going to talk about the possibility of a new book. We'll talk about that shortly. Right now to Chic on 88.5 The Lake.

0: 88.5, the league playing the greatest hits of all time. That is Joni Mitchell and Free Man in Paris. I'm Gary Chinaman. Well, did you hear this? The Young and Restless, the old Y&R, had the most daytime Emmy Award nominations at 18. Those awards will take place October the 30th. Also, did you hear this? According to a new study out of the UK, seniors who go to movies and museums age more slowly. So in other words, you got to keep that gray matter stimulated. And finally, did you hear this? A previously undiscovered Dr. Seuss book has been found in the author's archives in San Diego, and there could be more, as there are an astounding 20,000 files in those archives. Coming up in a moment, it'll be Fleetwood Mac.
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88.5 The Lake, the head fans in Dona make you feel. I'm Gary Chittum. And join us Friday and Saturday nights from 8 to midnight. It is Daryl McLean's Beach Party. He's got great music, your requests, a lot of fun. It is every Friday and Saturday night from 8 to midnight right here on 88.5 The Lake. All part of another summer of peace, love, and music on The Lake.

0: 88.5, the Lake playing the greatest hits of all time. Jet Airliner, that is the Steve Miller Band. 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We'll be ready with the spinners after this.
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Love Child, Diana Ross and the Supremes, 88.5, the Lake, playing the greatest hits of all time. I'm Gary Jim. We'll have another look at my question of the day. We'll do that again in a few minutes. But right now, it is Frankie Valli, the Four Seasons, December 63, down 88.5, the Lake.

0: Bird Cummings, Stantel, 88.5 The Lake, playing the greatest hits of all time. My question of the day, and it's up right now on our 88.5 The Lake Facebook page. Love to hear from you tonight. The question tonight is, what was the name of your very first pet? All right, dear. I can remember my very first pet. And what kind of animal was it? Well, my very first pet, it was a puppy dog, and I named it Pappy. Yeah. The reason the name came, and I could be mistaken here, but I remember going to the CNE like a couple of days before that and seeing some sort of show, and there was a clown named Pappy. I think it was, that's what I heard. So anyways, that's how the dog got its name, Pappy. So I want to know from you, what was the name of your very first pet and what kind of animal was it? Let us know on our 88.5 The Lake Facebook page, but I'm pretty sure it wasn't a werewolf.
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Bruce Gober, Wondering Where the Lions Are on 88.5 The Lake, playing the greatest hits of all time. Well, we don't have to wonder about this guy. 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

0: Everlasting Love. That is Andy Gibb, 88.5, the late play, the greatest hits of all time. Well, it is the 48th annual Canal Days Marine Heritage Festival coming to Port Colborne, running from July 31st to August the 3rd. This extremely popular event celebrates the community's rich marine history during the civic holiday long weekend. And you can enjoy live music, carnival rides, classic car show, a fireworks display along the Welland Canal, and designed for families and historians alike. This top-rated festival offers diverse attractions, make it a must-visit destination for those seeking summer fun and, yeah, checking out our regional heritage. More information can be found at canaldays.ca. That is canaldays.ca. A little peace of mind after this.
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That is Red Ryder and White Hot, 88.5, the late play of the greatest hits of all time. Up in a moment or two, we'll have a look at my silly stats. Right now, it's Billy Davis Jr. and Marilyn McCoo on 88.5, the late.

0: That is Jerry Doucette. All I Want to Do, 88.5, the Lake playing the greatest hits of all time. I'm Gary Chittum. Have a look at my silly stats tonight. Did you know that 93% of us buy this every month? What is it? It is pizza. Yeah, I don't think I buy once a month, but a few times a year. Also with our silly stats, 33% of us say we got a brand new friend last year. Well, isn't that nice? And I hope it's like a real friend that you can actually go out and have coffee with, not like a Facebook friend. And finally, with our silly stats, according to Cosmopolitan Magazine, which I read all the time, 41 is the average age most of us start taking vitamins. We'll sail away with sticks after this.
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Show Me the Way. That is Brita Frampton on 88.5 The Lake. And tomorrow it is our Lake Freebie Friday, your chance to win tickets and treats for two to Landmark Cinemas. And the first person to win with Matt Walker also gets $100 in Lotto Max tickets. 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Ain't no

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3: Well, it's Free Beef Friday coming up tomorrow morning. Matt Walker is in, along with Laura Hampshire, with the latest news in sports. I'm Gary Chittum. We'll see you later. I'm going on vacation for a bit. It's Bobby Gentry. Good night.

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Hall & Oates, She's Gone here on the new 88.5 The Lake. We're playing the greatest hits of all time. Waking up here on a Friday morning. Happy Friday. Hey, it's Matt. How you doing? We made it to the end of the work week. 5:34 getting up and after it here at the end of our work week. Taking a look at the forecast today. You know, we had a perfect day yesterday. We're going to have a pretty perfect look and feeling day today. Sunshine with a high of 28 both ways in the QEW. Moving along great right now through West Niagara, Stony Creek. No major issues that we got to worry about this morning. My name's Matt Walker, and yes, Friday is here. End of the work week. Freebie Friday back on the show today. Tickets and treats for two to Landmark Cinemas up for grabs. Ninth texter through with keyword freebie. When you hear that cue to text on the show, so much other great stuff that we got to talk about here on the show. We got music history just after 7. We got to recap the Catch the Ace draws in West Niagara. Talk about some stuff coming up this weekend. Just lots going on in the community over the past couple of days. So we'll get to all that. My question of the morning shortly after 6 o'clock this morning. Start thinking about collecting things. Do you collect stuff? Do your kids collect stuff? Does your husband, does your wife collect anything? Start thinking about things that you collect. Sports card, vinyl, Pyrex, jerseys, coins, anything like that. We're talking all about collecting here on the show today. And as always, you can join the conversation on Facebook, 88.5 The Lake, or call or text in to 905-253-0885. It's Johnny Nash. I can see clearly now on The Lake. I can

0: 98.5 The Lake with Miss Whitney Houston. I want to dance with somebody. It's 5:45. Waking up, heading out to work, just getting in the car with a cup of coffee here on your final day of the work week. Friday is here. Happy Friday. Hey, it's Matt. Our forecast today looking pretty gorgeous heading into the weekend with nothing but sunshine and a high of 28 both ways. QEW looking excellent through West Niagara and Stony Creek. Going to be a very busy Friday morning here on the show. Of course, Freebie Friday is back. Landmark Cinemas, tickets and treats for two will be up for grabs. Lots of local stuff we got to talk about today. And hey, make sure you stay tuned. You're staying dialed in here to the lake all the time, anytime, from any place and any device. Smartphones, tablets, work computers. 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Super easy on those home speakers. 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Hey, Google, can you play 88.5 The Lake? 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So no matter what you're doing, where you are, you can always get the greatest hits of all time, anytime, right here on The Lake. On the way, got the Hollies.
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0: 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Good Friday morning. Happy Friday. My name is Matt Walker. 5:50 right now. We got Box on the way for you, but first the Hollies. A blue woman in a black dress on the lake.

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2: 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This is 88.5 The Lake News. Here's what's making news this hour. Donald Trump isn't finished with tariffs just yet. The U.S. announced yesterday that it's hitting dozens of countries, including Canada, with duties citing forced labor and supply chains. They're designed to take the place of a temporary 10% tariff that expires today. Canada has legislation against forced labor, but the U.S. Trade Office says it hasn't been enough. Canada's average gas price has climbed above $1.80 a liter and could soon rise another 5 to 10 cents. Crude oil prices have surged amid the conflict between the U.S. and Iran. Diesel has reached about $2.10 a liter and may surpass its April record. Fuel demand is expected to remain strong through the summer before easing after Labor Day. West Lincoln is getting $16,000 to expand programs for seniors. The funding from the Ontario Seniors Community Grant will be used to enhance rec and social activities with new programs and equipment at the community center. As a part of the project, the township will purchase 13 seated bicycles to launch a new twice-weekly sit and cycle program designed specifically for older adults. A man has been arrested in Welland for allegedly ramming a police cruiser. Police say the man was acting erratically at the station yesterday and fled in a vehicle driving dangerously. Officers attempted to stop him, but say he intentionally rammed a cruiser to get away. The accused was later identified and taken into custody on several charges. A new survey shows Canadians are navigating more complex, high-pressure driving conditions. Desjardins Insurance says today's road conditions are defined by a combination of external distractions, high stress levels, and frequent exposure to risky behavior. It found 6 in 10 Canadians rank traffic, pedestrians, and activity outside the vehicle as a leading source of distractions, followed by cell phones, in-vehicle technology, and everyday habits like eating or drinking. Grimsby kids are being invited to participate in a coloring contest. Buddy the lifeguard dog needs your help getting beach ready, and the town needs your artistic skills. There are three age groups from aged 5 to 15, and one winner will be chosen from each category. The contest page can be found on Facebook, and you have a week to enter. In sports, the Blue Jays managed to avoid a sweep by the Rays with a 3-1 win in the finale of their four-game set. The Elks down the Rough Riders 36-34, and Hamilton native Brandon Scanlon is officially a Hammer after signing with the Islanders AHL affiliate. Your forecast is next.
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A nice cool 13 to get your day going. There's weather and more at 88.5thelake.fm. 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No major issues both ways on the QEW. Things looking good through West Niagara, Stony Creek.

0: Neil Young, Heart of Gold, here on the new 88.5 The Lake. We're playing the greatest hits of all time. Getting up and after it here on a Friday morning. It is 6:11, Friday, July the 24th. How are we all feeling on a Friday morning? Pretty good, I imagine, as the work week comes to a close. Just got to get through work today. Sunshine, high of 28, both ways. QE looking good through West Niagara, Stony Creek. My name's Matt Walker, and on the show today, we're talking about something that a lot of us do. Especially after COVID-19, after the lockdowns, after the isolation. And you know what? When we were all bored in the COVID lockdowns, you know, one thing we all started to maybe do is collecting. Yes, people love to collect stuff. When we were all bored at home during the COVID pandemic, collecting things became much more popular because we just needed something to keep our minds and brains busy. Or, hey, maybe even before COVID and stuff like that, you were collecting before the COVID boredom. Now, we're talking about collecting here on the show today because according to a new survey that just came out, new survey reveals that 44% of people say they are really into collecting something. And other findings from the survey, men are more likely to be collectors than women. Yeah, men more likely to collect stuff than women. Ladies, I'm sure your husband's got a lot of stuff that you don't want lying around the house at home. So my question of the morning on the show today is, we're talking all about collecting. What do you collect? Something big, something small? Let me know on Facebook, 88.5 The Lake. Join the conversation. I'd love to hear from you. Or call or text into the show at 905-253-0885. Now, for me, I don't collect too much stuff because I'd actually consider myself quite a minimalist. Like, I don't have too many possessions, and I'm totally okay that way because I hate having stuff lying around that just collects dust. But I still do collect the odd vinyl here and there. And you know what? I'd probably buy more vinyl if it just wasn't so gosh darn expensive. Have you been into a record shop these days? Like, a brand new vinyl costs you like $40 to $50. It's crazy. So I probably buy like a couple, maybe a few a year. But I still love going to the record store and buying a record. Probably the only thing I'm really collecting here in 2026. But let's say you. What are you collecting? Let me know on Facebook, 88.5 The Lake. 6:13, and on the way, we got Donna Summer.
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0: 6:15, good Friday morning. My name's Matt Walker, and coming up, we're going to talk all about Freebie Friday here on the show today, what you can get your hands on. But first, got some Donna Summer hot stuff here on the lake.

It's Prism with Virginia here on 88.5 The Lake. 6:23, we're waking up here on a Friday morning. Currently sitting around 13, 14 degrees this morning, but going to really warm up just like yesterday. Sunshine, high of 28 degrees out there in and around Grimsby. Both ways, QEW looking excellent through West Niagara and Stony Creek. And hey, just a reminder, today, Freebie Friday here on the Lake Morning Show with yours truly. And what we got is a pretty good one, considering one of the biggest movies of the year was just released last week. Odyssey, Christopher Nolan's. Yeah, the Odyssey, that movie is humongous. Made like hundreds of millions of dollars at the box office last week. And we want to send you to see that amazing cinematic experience at Landmark Cinemas. We got tickets and treats for two to Landmark Cinemas. Maybe you don't want to see it. You want to see another movie they're showing. That's okay too. But you got to be the ninth texter through today with keyword freebie when you hear that cue to text at 905-253-0885. Ninth texter through with keyword freebie to 905-253-0885. And you'll be off to Landmark Cinemas for absolutely free tickets and treats for two. A nice little date night on the lake's dime. And for more information, you just got to check out the freebies tab at 88.5thelake.fm. Got 5440 on the way for you, but first, Good Vibrations. It's the Beach Boys on the Lake.

0: morning at 6:30. I'm Laura Hampshire. This is 88.5 The Lake News. Here's what's making news this hour. Canada is among dozens of countries getting hit with new U.S. tariffs. The levies, which will be 10% for Canada, Mexico, and the U.K., are over forced labor. Products like oil, gas, and fertilizer are exempted from the new tariffs, along with products covered by the Canada-U.S.-Mexico agreement. The duties replace a temporary 10% tariff that expires today. Canada's average gas price now hovers above $1.80 a liter and could soon go even higher. Global oil prices have been elevated since the U.S. and Israel launched their war on Iran in late February. Experts think gas prices could rise by another 5 to 10 cents over the next week or two, while diesel could surpass its April record. Seniors in West Lincoln are going to have more things to do thanks to a $16,000 grant from the province. The township says it will purchase 13 seated bicycles to launch a new twice-weekly sit-and-cycle program designed specifically for older adults. The grant will also fund additional social programming that encourages connection and helps reduce isolation. A man is facing charges after an incident that started at the police station in Welland. Police say the man was acting erratically at the facility yesterday and fled in a vehicle. Officers attempted to stop him a couple of times when the suspect allegedly rammed a cruiser. He is charged with dangerous driving, flight from an officer, and failing to stop at the scene of an accident. Officials are gathering in Windsor today to celebrate a new U.S.-Canada bridge over the Detroit River. The Gordie Howe International Bridge opens to traffic Monday, but there won't be a joint gathering to celebrate due to ongoing trade tensions. Canada paid to build the bridge at an estimated cost of $6.4 billion and will share half the toll revenue with the U.S. government for 15 years. A new national survey reveals that road safety in Canada is being reshaped by a number of risks. It found 6 in 10 Canadians rank distracted driving among the top risks, but external factors such as traffic, pedestrians, and activity outside the vehicle are now the leading source of it. Nearly half of Canadian drivers also said they feel stressed or tired, affecting focus and reaction time. In sports, the Elks down the Rough Riders 36-34. The Blue Jays avoided a sweep by the Rays with a 3-1 win, and the Commonwealth Games are underway in Scotland with about 6 local athletes competing in cycling, wheelchair basketball, and para swimming. Your forecast is next.
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0: The Zodiacs with Stay here on the new 88.5 The Lake, all part of another summer of peace, love, and music. Friday morning, 6:41. Hey, it's Matt. We got sunny skies today, high of 28 degrees. And hey, just a couple of songs ago there before Paul McCartney, you heard that cue to text for Freebie Friday. Ninth texter through to the show with keyword freebie, off to Landmark Cinemas with tickets and treats for two for absolutely free. And I got our ninth texter through here on the show. I got their number ready to dial, so let's hit the phones and find out if it's you, our first lucky winner here for Freebie Friday. Here we go. 88.5 The Lake, this is Matt Walker. Who am I talking to this morning?
1: Yes, it's your pal Lanka. What's going on?
0: Lanka, man, what's going on? How you doing here on a Friday morning?
1: I'm doing all right. It has been a minute since I've spoken with you, Matt. You're one of my all-time favorites, my friend.
0: There we go, Lanka. Well, I appreciate the feedback, the comments there, the lovely sentiment, and I got some great news for you here, Lanka. You're the ninth texter through for Freebie Friday. Which means you are off to Landmark Cinemas with tickets and treats for two. Congratulations, Lanka.
1: That is, hey, you know what, Matt? You know what I love, even more than watching movies? It's movie theater popcorn.
0: Absolutely.
1: It absolutely cannot be beat.
0: And you know what's better than...
1: I've been known to walk into theaters and buy buttered popcorn and walk out and come home and watch a football game or something even.
0: And you know what's better than movie theater popcorn, Lanka?
1: What's that?
0: Free movie theater popcorn, because you're getting it for absolutely free through Freebie Friday. Now, Lanka, have you gone to see the new Odyssey movie, Christopher Nolan? That is the hot ticket right now.
1: No, I have not. But you know what? I think that's what I'm going to do with these passes. I'm going to go check out that movie.
0: Absolutely, Lanka. Congratulations. I'm going to get you to stay on the line with me here. We'll get you hooked up and send you on your way, okay?
1: Yes, sir. Thank you so much, Matt.
0: One more time, a big congratulations going out to our friend Lanka, who is the first winner through for Freebie Friday here on the show. Also taking home $100 worth of Lotto Max tickets for being the first winner here on Freebie Friday, but will not be our only winner for those tickets and treats for two to Landmark Cinemas. Plenty of opportunities to win. Be listening for that cue to text into the show for Freebie Friday. And when you hear it, you got to text the keyword freebie to 905-253-0885. 6:43 and on the way, got Billy Joel.
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0: 6:46, good morning. Hey, it's Matt. Friday is here, which means last night, Catch the Ace Grimsby, Catch the Ace Lincoln. We're rocking. And coming up, we're going to take a look at the results from Catch the Ace Lincoln, their $26,000 jackpot that was on the line last night. Did someone find the ace of spades? We'll find out shortly. First, some Billy Joel. She can

with Crazy on You on the new 88.5 The Lake. We're playing the greatest hits of all time. 6:54 on a Friday morning, getting up and after it here one final time this work week. We got sunny skies, high of 28 both ways. QEW looking great, moving great through West Niagara, Stony Creek. My name's Matt Walker, and hey, today's Friday, which means yesterday, Thursday night, catch the ace Grimsby and catch the ace Lincoln, and taking a look at the results from catch the ace Lincoln. That's where we are starting this morning. Their estimated jackpot was around $25,000 yesterday, and you know they've been moving pretty good here. Week 28 of Catch the Ace Lincoln. So, like, moving on to the back half of the deck of cards here. Still no Ace of Spades as of yesterday, but we have to give a big congratulations to Sylvia of Lincoln, whose chosen envelope was number 9 and revealed the 5 of Hearts. Yes, that Ace of Spades still in the deck over at Catch the Ace Lincoln at the Village of Hope, Niagara. Sylvia, still taking home the guaranteed weekly prize of about $500, so not too shabby there. Congratulations, Sylvia. So that means week 29, next week, Catch the Ace Lincoln at the Village of Hope, Niagara will continue, and for more information, villageofhopeniagara.org is where you want to go. Ace of Spades still in the deck. It's Rick Springfield, Jesse's Girl, on the lake.

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2: Morning at 7 o'clock on Laura Hampshire. This is 88.5 The Lake News. Here's what's making news this hour. Donald Trump isn't finished with tariffs just yet. The U.S. announced yesterday that it's hitting dozens of countries, including Canada, with duties citing forced labor and supply chains. They're designed to take the place of a temporary 10% tariff that expires today. Canada has legislation against forced labor, but the U.S. Trade Office says it hasn't been enough. Canada's average gas price has climbed above $1.80 a liter and could soon rise another 5 to 10 cents. Crude oil prices have surged amid the conflict between the U.S. and Iran. Diesel has reached about $2.10 a liter and may surpass its April record. Fuel demand is expected to remain strong through the summer before easing after Labor Day. West Lincoln is getting $16,000 to expand programs for seniors. The funding from the Ontario Seniors Community Grant will be used to enhance rec and social activities with new programs and equipment at the community center. As a part of the project, the township will purchase 13 seated bicycles to launch a new twice-weekly sit-and-cycle program designed specifically for older adults. A man has been arrested in Welland for allegedly ramming a police cruiser. Police say the man was acting erratically at the station yesterday and fled in a vehicle driving dangerously. Officers attempted to stop him, but say he intentionally rammed a cruiser to get away. The accused was later identified and taken into custody on several charges. A new survey shows Canadians are navigating more complex, high-pressure driving conditions. Desjardins Insurance says today's road conditions are defined by a combination of external distractions, high stress levels, and frequent exposure to risky behavior. It found 6 in 10 Canadians rank traffic, pedestrians, and activity outside the vehicle as a leading source of distractions, followed by cell phones, in-vehicle technology, and everyday habits like eating or drinking. Grimsby kids are being invited to participate in a coloring contest. Buddy the lifeguard dog needs your help getting beach ready, and the town needs your artistic skills. There are three age groups from aged 5 to 15, and one winner will be chosen from each category. The contest page can be found on Facebook, and you have a week to enter. In sports, the Blue Jays managed to avoid a sweep by the Rays with a 3-1 win in the finale of

0: Their four-game set, the Elks down the Rough Riders 36-34, and Hamilton native Brandon Scanlon is officially a Hammer after signing with the Islanders AHL affiliate. Your forecast is next.
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greatest hits of all time here on the new 88.5 The Lake with Neil Diamond and Cracklin' Rosie. It's 7:11 on a Friday morning. Hey, it's Matt. We got sunny skies, high 28, both ways, QE. That Friday morning drive to work is looking nice and easy, nice and smooth through West Niagara and Stony Creek. My name's Matt Walker. We are just after 7 o'clock here on the show, and you know the drill. Every weekday morning, just after 7, just before 9 o'clock here on the show, we go back on this day in music history. And today for music history, we got to talk about, you know, a song that features, in my opinion, the most underrated instrument in all of rock music of all time, the saxophone. I mean, the saxophone is seriously rock and roll. Like, there are some fantastic saxophone riffs and solos and parts and a lot of great rock songs out there. And we got to talk about maybe the greatest saxophone riff in music history. And what song do you think holds that? Well, I think that comes in Careless Whisper. It was on this day in 1984, George Michael released his hit single, Careless Whisper. Now, when it comes to recognizable saxophone parts in music history, this probably takes the number one spot. Now, the song release. Now, the song was actually released on Wham's second album, Make It Big, but the single was credited to Michael as part of his transition into a solo career. So, yeah, it's like a George Michael song that was put on Wham's record, but still credited as a George Michael, like, solo hit. So kind of confusing in terms of, like, how this song was released and who it was released for. Now, this was a huge hit and really launched George Michael into superstar status in the early 80s. The single would go on to top the charts in the UK, in Australia, in the US, right here in Canada, and five other countries, and was one of the best-selling singles of all time, selling more than 11 million copies, including 7 million alone just in the United States. And apparently George Michael had started writing the song back when he was just 17 years old. So he held on to it for a good while before recording, producing, and releasing this thing. So in honor of one of the all-time great saxophone parts in music history, one of the all-time great singles in music history, one of the biggest, highest selling singles of all time, let's take a listen to a live clip of the tune from 1991. Let's take a listen. Here we go to Careless Whisper.

0: song that has just aged exceptionally well over the decades. It was on this day in music history, 1984, George Michael released his iconic high-selling single, Careless Whisper. 7:15, and on the way, we got ELO.
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0: 7:17, good morning here on your Friday. My name's Matt Walker, and my question of the morning on the show today. A new survey reveals that 44% of people collect something, and apparently men are more likely to collect stuff than women. So my question of the morning here on the show today is, guys, ladies, what do you collect at home? Do you collect anything fun? Maybe sports cards, vinyl, Pyrex dishes. I know my mom's got a whole collection of those. Jerseys, coins, stamps, anything like that. 44% of people collect something. Are you one of them? Let me know what you collect on Facebook, 88.5 The Lake. 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

0: association with Windy here on the new 88.5 The Lake. We're playing the greatest hits of all time on a not-so-windy Friday morning at 7:24. How you doing? Happy Friday. My name's Matt Walker. Our forecast today, sunny and a high of 28, both ways QEW. Looking and moving fantastic through West Niagara, Stony Creek. And hey, a great family-friendly event is coming up this weekend at Mingle Hill Farm in St. Anne's. It's going to be a fantastic time for everyone to enjoy. Lots going to be going on there, live music, drinks, delicious food, beautiful landscapes and atmospheres. And I'm joined this morning by Emily from Mingle Hill Farm to let you know all about it. Emily, thanks for joining us. Let us know about Mingle Hill Farm's Flower Festival that's coming up later this weekend.
1: Thank you, Matt. 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We have more than 20 local vendors. You create your own fresh flower crowns using the flowers we grew right here on the farm. Make sure that you check out our farm apothecary. We have many handmade products created just from the herbs and flowers also grown on our certified organic farm. We asked you to come out and bring the family, invite your friends, spend the day supporting local farmers, makers, artists, and small businesses. And whether you come for the flowers or the music or the food or the shopping or simply a peaceful walk through the gardens, there'll be something for everyone to enjoy.
0: Thank you so much, Emily, for joining us here on the show. Yeah, it does sound like a fantastic time. I remember talking with Emily last year about this event and a couple people that went to it, and they said it was a fantastic time. Full of family fun for everyone to enjoy at Mingle Hill Farm, their flower festival this weekend. And more information, you can always get it at the events tab at 88.5thelake.fm. 726, here's Trooper with Janine.

0: It's 7:30. I'm Lori Hampshire. This is 88.5 The Lake News. Here's what's making news this hour. Canada is among dozens of countries getting hit with new U.S. tariffs. The levies, which will be 10% for Canada, Mexico, and the U.K., are over forced labor. Products like oil, gas, and fertilizer are exempted from the new tariffs, along with products covered by the Canada-U.S.-Mexico agreement. The duties replace a temporary 10% tariff that expires today. Canada's average gas price now hovers above $1.80 a liter and could soon go even higher. Global oil prices have been elevated since the U.S. and Israel launched their war on Iran in late February. Experts think gas prices could rise by another 5 to 10 cents over the next week or two, while diesel could surpass its April record. Seniors in West Lincoln are going to have more things to do thanks to a $16,000 grant from the province. The township says it will purchase 13 seated bicycles to launch a new twice-weekly sit and cycle program designed specifically for older adults. The grant will also fund additional social programming that encourages connection and helps reduce isolation. A man is facing charges after an incident that started at the police station in Welland. Police say the man was acting erratically at the facility yesterday and fled in a vehicle. Officers attempted to stop him a couple of times when the suspect allegedly rammed a cruiser. He is charged with dangerous driving, flight from an officer, and failing to stop at the scene of an accident. Officials are gathering in Windsor today to celebrate a new U.S.-Canada bridge over the Detroit River. The Gordie Howe International Bridge opens to traffic Monday, but there won't be a joint gathering to celebrate due to ongoing trade tensions. Canada paid to build the bridge at an estimated cost of $6.4 billion and will share half the toll revenue with the U.S. government for 15 years. A new national survey reveals that road safety in Canada is being reshaped by a number of risks. It found 6 in 10 Canadians rank distracted driving among the top risks, but external factors such as traffic, pedestrians, and activity outside the vehicle are now the leading source of it. Nearly half of Canadian drivers also said they feel stressed or tired, affecting focus and reaction time. In sports, the Elks down the Rough Riders 36-34. The Blue Jays avoided a sweep by the Rays with a 3-1 win, and the Commonwealth Games are underway in Scotland with about 6 local athletes competing in cycling, wheelchair basketball, and para swimming. Your forecast is next.
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0: sun and cloud, a low chance of showers with a high of 26. Currently in Hamilton Grimsby over in Deansville. We're sitting at 15 degrees this morning. There's weather and more at 85thelake.fm. At 7:34, hey, it's Matt. Your drive to work is looking A-OK through West Niagara, Stony Creek. And for the second time on the show, get those phones ready. Ninth texture through with keyword freebie. Landmark Cinemas tickets and treats for two. Up for grabs. 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
5: It's another Lake Freebie Friday. Now's your chance to score tickets and treats for two at Landmark Cinemas. Just be the ninth person to text the keyword freebie right now at 905-253-0885.

0: love and music. Men at Work, Down Under, 7:42. We're playing the greatest hits of all time here on 88.5 The Lake. How you doing? Hey, it's Matt. Forecast today looks amazing. Sunshine, high of 28. Both ways, QEW moving great through West Niagara, Stony Creek. Hope you're having a great start to the day so far. And hey, a couple songs ago, you heard another cue to text for Freebie Friday here on the show. Ninth texter through with keyword freebie today. Scoring tickets and treats for two to Landmark Cinemas at 905-253-0885. And I got the number of our second winner right here, so I'm going to give him a dial and find out who it is. Here we go. 88.5 The Lake, this is Matt Walker. Who am I speaking to today?
1: It's Jen. Hi, Matt.
0: Jen, how you doing here on a Friday morning? What's going on?
1: Oh, I'm doing so good. Well, I was excited to hear the Winona Peach Festival coming back. I saw that on your page.
0: Excellent. Excellent. Yeah, lots to be excited about this summer. What do you have going on here for your Friday, Jen?
1: I'm picking up my son from his very first sleepaway camp later today, so we're excited to hear how that went.
0: Very fun.
1: I don't know. Hopefully we'll get to a lake this weekend.
0: There we go. Well, Jen, I got some great news for you. You're going to have to get to the movies pretty soon as well, because you're the ninth texter through for Freebie Friday. Tickets and treats for two to Landmark Cinemas, all yours to enjoy. Congratulations, Jen.
1: Amazing. Thank you so much, Matt. Really appreciate it.
0: No problem. Now, I've been telling our listeners and our winners so far here on the show that, you know, The Odyssey, Christopher Nolan, that is like the hot ticket right now. Is that what you plan on going to see?
1: Oh, probably not. My husband's a big film snob, and he won't see Christopher Nolan movies.
0: Well,
1: we'll see something else, and we'll have a really good time. So
0: there you go. No issues at all. You know what? A lot of people are going to be seeing it. I'm sure tickets for it are going to be hard to get anyway,
1: Absolutely. So
0: I'm sure you'll have a better time going to see something else that you guys enjoy. Well, Jen, congratulations. I'm going to get you to stay on the line with me here. We'll get you hooked up with all your info and send you on your way, okay?
1: Thank you so much.
0: All right. One more time, congratulations. Right on indeed, Jen, taking home those tickets and treats for two to Landmark Cinemas. Our second winner here on the show. Still got one more to give away here. One more pair for Freebie Friday. For more information, freebies tab at 88.5thelake.fm. 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
2: Here's what's happening around town for Friday, July 24th. I'm Tyler Park. An Afternoon with Jane Austen is tomorrow at Nellis Manor. 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It starts at 1 tomorrow at 126 Main Street West in Grimsby. 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Emancipation Day St. Catherine's is this Sunday at Lakeside Park. 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
0: 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Hey, it's Matt, and coming up,
8: we took a look at the results for Catch the Ace Lincoln in the 6 o'clock hour this morning. And coming up, we're going to take a look at the results for Catch the Ace Grimsby in that $73,000 draw last night. Coming up shortly, but first,

The Four Tops, I Can't Help Myself, here on the new 88.5 The Lake. We're playing the greatest hits of all time, flying through our Friday morning together here on the show. Hey, it's Matt, 7:54, sunny skies, perfect looking Friday with a beautiful high of 28 degrees both ways. QEW looking good through West Niagara, Stony Creek. Earlier on the show, in the 6 o'clock hour, we took a look at the results from Catch the Ace Lincoln over at the Village of Hope, Niagara. No Ace of Spades found over there. And hey, here in Grimsby, last night for our Catch the Ace right here in town, right around the corner from the Lake Studios at the Legion in support of McNally House Hospice, that jackpot was sitting at $73,000 last night. Absolutely incredible stuff. McNally House absolutely loving it. And hey, still no Ace of Spades found at Catch the Ace Grimsby last night. We do have to give a big congratulations, though, to William B. of Grimsby, who took home the guaranteed weekly prize of $3,000 and Will's card last night. Oh my goodness, so close. The Three of Spades. So close, Will, but no Ace of Spades still in the deck for Catch the Ace Grimsby. I believe they're going on to week 27 next week. It's week 26 or week 27 next week, and that jackpot's going to be pushing the $76,000 mark. So just a reminder, get your tickets anytime at catchtheacegrimsby.com for your shot at $76,000 next Thursday. My goodness, someone's got to find it soon. CCR, have you ever seen the rain? Here, 88.5.

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2: Good morning, it's 8 o'clock. I'm Laura Hipscher. This is 88.5 The Lake News. Here's what's making news this hour. Donald Trump isn't finished with tariffs just yet. The U.S. announced yesterday that it's hitting dozens of countries, including Canada, with duties citing forced labor and supply chains. They're designed to take the place of a temporary 10% tariff that expires today. Canada has legislation against forced labor, but the U.S. Trade Office says it hasn't been enough. Canada's average gas price has climbed above $1.80 a liter and could soon rise another 5 to 10 cents. Crude oil prices have surged amid the conflict between the U.S. and Iran. Diesel has reached about $2.10 a liter and may surpass its April record. Fuel demand is expected to remain strong through the summer before easing after Labor Day. West Lincoln is getting $16,000 to expand programs for seniors. The funding from the Ontario Seniors Community Grant will be used to enhance rec and social activities with new programs and equipment at the community center. As a part of the project, the township will purchase 13 seated bicycles to launch a new twice-weekly sit-and-cycle program designed specifically for older adults. A man has been arrested in Welland for allegedly ramming a police cruiser. Police say the man was acting erratically at the station yesterday and fled in a vehicle driving dangerously. Officers attempted to stop him, but say he intentionally rammed a cruiser to get away. The accused was later identified and taken into custody on several charges. A new survey shows Canadians are navigating more complex, high-pressure driving conditions. Desjardins Insurance says today's road conditions are defined by a combination of external distractions, high stress levels, and frequent exposure to risky behavior. It found 6 in 10 Canadians rank traffic, pedestrians, and activity outside the vehicle as a leading source of distractions, followed by cell phones, in-vehicle technology, and everyday habits like eating or drinking. Grimsby kids are being invited to participate in a coloring contest. Buddy the lifeguard dog needs your help getting beach ready, and the town needs your artistic skills. There are three age groups from aged 5 to 15, and one winner will be chosen from each category. The contest page can be found on Facebook, and you have a week to enter. In sports, the Blue Jays managed to avoid a sweep by the Rays with a 3-1 win in the finale of their four-game set. The Elks down the Rough Riders 36-34, and Hamilton native Brandon Scanlon is officially a Hammer after signing with the Islanders AHL affiliate. Your forecast is next.
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Sun and cloud, chance of showers with a high of 26. Currently in Grimsby, Lincoln over in St. Catharines, it is 15 degrees. There's weather and more at 88.5thelake.fm. 805, how you doing on a Friday? My name's Matt Walker, both ways, QEW. Looking great through West Niagara, Stony Creek. Here's Free.

0: Bell-tainted love, all part of another summer of peace, love, and music here on 88.5 The Lake. It's 8:13. How we doing? Hey, it's Matt. Friday is here. Happy Friday. Making our way through the work week. Almost over. Just got to get through today. Taking a look at the forecast. Sunshine, high 28 for a perfect-looking Friday to roll into a weekend. Both ways, QE looking great as well to roll into work this morning. And, hey, on the show today, we are talking about something a lot of us do, especially after the COVID-19 lockdowns when we had nothing better to do, and that is collecting. Yes, when we were all bored at home during the COVID pandemic, a lot of us started taking up collecting things. It became a whole lot more popular to collect stuff during COVID because we just had nothing to do. And hey, maybe you were collecting even before the COVID boredom. We all like to collect something, right? We're talking about collecting today here on the show because according to a new survey, 44% of people are really into collecting something. And other findings from the survey is if you're into collecting, odds are you're a dude. Because men are apparently much more likely to be collectors than women. So my question of the morning here on the show today is, do you collect anything? What do you collect? Let me know on Facebook, 88.5 The Lake. You can call or text into the show, 905-253-0885. Now, for me, when it comes to collecting stuff, I don't collect too much stuff because I'd consider myself a minimalist. I just don't have too many possessions. I hate stuff that just sits on a shelf, collects dust. It is the worst. I can't stand clutter, but I still do collect vinyl here and there. Maybe a few times a year, I go out and buy a new vinyl. And honestly, I'd probably buy more of it if it just wasn't so gosh darn expensive these days. Like you walk into a record store and a new vinyl costs you like $40 to $50 for a good record. It is absolutely crazy. But yeah, the only thing I really collect at home is my vinyl, and I really do like getting one every now and then and spinning it on the record table. Take 15. On the way, got the Moody Blues.
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0: 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It's 8:17. How you doing? Hey, it's Matt. We got Joni Mitchell on the way, but first, the Moody Blues. Tuesday afternoon on the lake.

0: something like the Joni Mitchell and Help Me, and it's 8:25.
1: 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Hey, it's Matt.
0: Sunny skies today, high of 28. We're playing the greatest hits of all time right here.
1: Main Street West, downtown Grimsby. And hey, Friday is here. Happy Friday. We made it. End of the work week. Just got to get through work today. And hey, Freebie Friday here on the show today. All morning long, we've been giving away tickets and treats for two to Landmark Cinema. Still have one more pair of tickets and treats to give away on the show. But hey, I quickly got to talk about early next week, a pretty epic prize that we're going to be giving away early next week. And I'm telling you now, because I want to get you ready for this, because the text line is going to be blowing up next Tuesday for this. And I want you to be ready for your shot to win, because this is an awesome prize that if you were to just buy yourself would probably cost you a lot of money. Next Tuesday, it's going to be a concert ticket Tuesday with yours truly here on the show. And we've got tickets for Guns N' Roses when they come to the Rogers Stadium in Toronto, Wednesday, August the 5th. We've got your tickets. The show, not too far away here. You just got to join me Tuesday morning for Concert Ticket Tuesday, all part of another summer of peace, love, and music here on the lake. And when you join me for Concert Ticket Tuesday, it's going to run just like Freebie Friday, just a different keyword. Ninth texter through when you hear that cue to text on Tuesday with keyword tickets, and you'll be off to see Guns N' Roses, Rogers Stadium, Toronto, Wednesday, August 5th. That is going to be a good show. And you know what? I'm looking at tickets for the show. If you wanted to buy some tickets, you'd be spending hundreds of dollars. Well, you can get them for absolutely free with us here at the lake. Concert Ticket Tuesday. Get ready for it. 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

0: Good morning, it's 8:30. I'm Laura Hampshire. This is 88.5 The Lake News. Here's what's making news this hour. Canada is among dozens of countries getting hit with new U.S. tariffs. The levies, which will be 10% for Canada, Mexico, and the U.K., are over forced labor. Products like oil, gas, and fertilizer are exempted from the new tariffs, along with products covered by the Canada-U.S.-Mexico agreement. The duties replace a temporary 10% tariff that expires today. Canada's average gas price now hovers above $1.80 a liter and could soon go even higher. Global oil prices have been elevated since the U.S. and Israel launched their war on Iran in late February. Experts think gas prices could rise by another 5 to 10 cents over the next week or two, while diesel could surpass its April record. Seniors in West Lincoln are going to have more things to do thanks to a $16,000 grant from the province. The township says it will purchase 13 seated bicycles to launch a new twice-weekly sit-and-cycle program designed specifically for older adults. The grant will also fund additional social programming that encourages connection and helps reduce isolation. A man is facing charges after an incident that started at the police station in Welland. Police say the man was acting erratically at the facility yesterday and fled in a vehicle. Officers attempted to stop him a couple of times when the suspect allegedly rammed a cruiser. He is charged with dangerous driving, flight from an officer, and failing to stop at the scene of an accident. Officials are gathering in Windsor today to celebrate a new U.S.-Canada bridge over the Detroit River. The Gordie Howe International Bridge opens to traffic Monday, but there won't be a joint gathering to celebrate due to ongoing trade tensions. Canada paid to build the bridge at an estimated cost of $6.4 billion and will share half the toll revenue with the U.S. government for 15 years. A new national survey reveals that road safety in Canada is being reshaped by a number of risks. It found 6 in 10 Canadians rank distracted driving among the top risks, but external factors such as traffic, pedestrians, and activity outside the vehicle are now the leading source of it. Nearly half of Canadian drivers also said they feel stressed or tired, affecting focus and reaction time. In sports, the Elks down the Rough Riders 36-34. The Blue Jays avoided a sweep by the Rays with a 3-1 win, and the Commonwealth Games are underway in Scotland with about 6 local athletes competing in cycling, wheelchair basketball, and para swimming. Your forecast is next.
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2: Updates as we move to the back half of the 8 o'clock hour. Still just calling for sunshine and a high of 28.

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4: It's another Lake Freebie Friday. Now's your chance to score tickets and treats for two at Landmark Cinemas. Just be the ninth person to text the keyword Freebie right now at 905-253-0885.

0: It's 8:41. How you doing? Hey, it's Matt. We got sunny skies, high of 28. Both ways, QA looking good through West Niagara, Stony Creek. And hey, every Friday, you know the drill. Just before 9 o'clock, I am joined live in studio here by our events coordinator at 88.5 The Lake. You see him driving around all the time in the 88.5 The Lake events cruiser in and around Grimsby, West Niagara. Tyler Park is joining us live here in studio to let you know about some of the great events happening this weekend. Tyler, thanks for joining us. Go ahead, let our lake listeners know what are some of the stops you're going to be making this weekend.
1: Thanks, Matt. Well, an afternoon with Jane Austen is going on again at Nellis Manor tomorrow at 126 Main Street West in Grimsby. Last weekend, the weather didn't quite cooperate, so they had to cancel, but it's looking pretty good tomorrow, so you'll get to enjoy an afternoon of Regency gossip and delicious treats right on the manor lawn. That's again, one tomorrow at Nellis Manor. Beamsville Four Paws Rescue are doing a big penny sale event up at the Smithville Legion at 172 St. Catherine Street in Smithville. Lots of prizes to win, delicious baked goods, and you'll be supporting a great cause as well. That's from 10 to 3 tomorrow, and all weekend long, there's lots of awesome Emancipation Day events going on in St. Catharines. Tomorrow, you've got James Street downtown closed off, lots of vendors and music and all sorts of good stuff. And on Saturday at Lakeside Park in Port Dalhousie, they're doing a big Emancipation Day picnic, so it should be a lot of fun. That's 10 to 2 in downtown St. Catharines tomorrow, and 11 to dusk on Sunday at Lakeside Park.
0: Great stuff, Tyler. Yeah, shaping up to be a busy late July weekend in West Niagara. And Tyler, if our lake listeners wanted to spread the word about any great local events they don't hear us cover on the show or with you on air, where is the best place to get the information for those events into us?
1: Well, please send all information about your event, where it is, when it is, and what people can expect to our events email. That's events@thelake.fm. We'll see that, get it up on our community events page on our website. And if it's on the weekend, I'll try to stop by in the cruiser.
0: Great stuff, Tyler. Thanks so much for joining us live in studio here. That's Tyler Park, our events coordinator for 88.5 The Lake. You'll see him out and about in and around West Niagara this weekend in the 88.5 The Lake events cruiser. Super easy to spot there on the roads. Tyler, thanks for joining us. It's 8:43, and on the way, we got Cat Stevens.
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0: 8:46, how you doing here on a Friday morning? My name's Matt Walker. We got Bond coming up for you, but first, Cat Stevens, Wild World on the Lake.

Sean's dancing on a Saturday night here on 88.5 The Lake. We're playing the greatest hits of all time. 8:52, flying through our Friday mornings together. Happy Friday. Hey, it's Matt, and you know the drill here on the show. Each weekday morning just after 7, and hey, just before 9 o'clock right now, we go back on this day to talk some music history here on the show. And today for music history, we have to talk about a song that featured one of the most underrated instruments in music, if you ask me. The saxophone makes so many songs so much better. And we have to talk about maybe, just maybe, the greatest saxophone riff, the greatest saxophone song in music history, certainly the biggest saxophone hit of all time, Careless Whisper, George Michael, we're talking about on the show today. It was on this day, 1984, music history, George Michael released his hit single, Careless Whisper. Now, when it comes to recognizable saxophone parts in music, this probably takes the cake as the number one spot. Now, the song, when it comes to its release, kind of confusing. It was actually released on Wham's second album, Make It Big, but the single was credited to George Michael as part of his transition to a solo career. So often you'll just see George Michael under the title of Careless Whisper, but it was featured on a Wham record, and this was a huge hit and really launched George Michael into superstar status coming out of Wham. And the single would go on to top the charts in a ton of countries like the UK, Australia, the US, here in Canada, and 5 other countries around the world, and is one of the best-selling singles, one of the best-selling songs of all time, selling more than 11 million copies on its own, including just 7 million in the US. Like, that is absolutely crazy. And apparently, George Michael had actually started the framework, started writing this song back when he was just 17 years old, and held on to it for eventually what would become his solo career, recording and releasing it years later. So some pretty cool stuff there. To write a song like that when you're just 17 years old is pretty incredible. So in honor of one of the highest selling, biggest singles of all time, here's a live clip of Careless Whisper from a live performance in 1991. Let's take a listen. Here we go.

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2: Good morning, it's 9 o'clock. I'm Laura Hampshire. This is 88.5 The Lake News. Here's what's making news this hour. Donald Trump isn't finished with tariffs just yet. The U.S. announced yesterday that it's hitting dozens of countries, including Canada, with duties citing forced labor and supply chains. They're designed to take the place of a temporary 10% tariff that expires today. Canada has legislation against forced labor, but the U.S. Trade Office says it hasn't been enough. Canada's average gas price has climbed above $1.80 a liter and could soon rise another 5 to 10 cents. Crude oil prices have surged amid the conflict between the U.S. and Iran. Diesel has reached about $2.10 a liter and may surpass its April record. Fuel demand is expected to remain strong through the summer before easing after Labor Day. West Lincoln is getting $16,000 to expand programs for seniors. The funding from the Ontario Seniors Community Grant will be used to enhance rec and social activities with new programs and equipment at the community center. As a part of the project, the township will purchase 13 seated bicycles to launch a new twice-weekly sit-and-cycle program designed specifically for older adults. A man has been arrested in Welland for allegedly ramming a police cruiser. Police say the man was acting erratically at the station yesterday and fled in a vehicle driving dangerously. Officers attempted to stop him, but say he intentionally rammed a cruiser to get away. The accused was later identified and taken into custody on several charges. A new survey shows Canadians are navigating more complex, high-pressure driving conditions. Desjardins Insurance says today's road conditions are defined by a combination of external distractions, high stress levels, and frequent exposure to risky behavior. It found 6 in 10 Canadians rank traffic, pedestrians, and activity outside the vehicle as a leading source of distractions, followed by cell phones, in-vehicle technology, and everyday habits like eating or drinking. Grimsby kids are being invited to participate in a coloring contest. Buddy the lifeguard dog needs your help getting beach ready, and the town needs your artistic skills. There are three age groups from aged 5 to 15, and one winner will be chosen from each category. The contest page can be found on Facebook, and you have a week to enter. In sports, the Blue Jays managed to avoid a sweep by the Rays with a 3-1 win in the finale of their four-game set. The Elks down the Rough Riders 36-34, and Hamilton native Brandon Scanlon is officially a Hammer after signing with the Islanders' AHL affiliate. Your forecast is next.
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4: In the forecast as we make our way into the 9 o'clock hour. Shifting gears here a little bit. It is starting to warm up out there. Sunny skies, high of 28 degrees. Now, tonight, clear skies, low of 16. And tomorrow, Saturday, mix of sun and cloud with a chance of showers, high of 26. Currently, Grimsby, Lincoln, and over in St. Catharines, we're sitting at about 20 degrees right now. Slowly warming up out there. There's weather and more. 88.5 The Lake.fm.

greatest hits of all time here on the new 88.5 The Lake Vanilla Fudge. You keep me hanging on the lake. It's 9:10, flying through a Friday morning together. Hey, it's Matt, and coming up, we got to talk about the Winona Peach Festival. We're going to have some information on that very shortly.

0: Street Hard Hollywood here on the new 88.5 The Lake. We're playing the greatest hits of all time. How you doing here on your Friday morning? 9:18, my name's Matt Walker. And hey, some recent announcements. Winona Peach Festival back here in 2026. You know, August is right around the corner, which means the Peach Festival will be coming up at the end of the month in August. One of the most anticipated events just down the road from here in Grimsby. And hey, we got a sweet giveaway for you to get in on for the Winona Peach Festival. Your chance to score a Winona Peach Festival Peach Pack, which includes ride tickets, a parking pass, and a basket of fresh peaches. Something you're going to be saving a lot of money on because it adds up quick when you go to festivals and fairs like the Winona Peach Festival. And to get in on the prize, you got to head on over to our 88.5 The Lake Facebook page. Just look for the Winona Peach Festival post. 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Let us know your favorite peach recipe to get ready for the Winona Peach Festival. It's 9:19, and on the way, got lots of great hits coming up, including one from Hot Chocolate.
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0: Updates here in the forecast, just slowly warming up out there in and around Grimsby with nothing but sunshine today and a high of 28. Now tonight, clear skies, a low of 16, and Saturday, tomorrow, mix of sun and clouds, chance of showers, high of 26. Currently, Hamilton, Grimsby over in West Lincoln, it is 21 degrees. There's weather and more.

0: 88.5 The Lake. We're playing the greatest hits of all time. Slowly winding things down here on the Lake Morning Show. Flying through the show. Freebie Friday today. What a great Friday morning with some beautiful weather we got out there in and around Grimsby. And hey, before I go, I got to let you know that anytime, any place, any device, smartphone, tablet, work computer, you can always tune into our website, 88.5thelake.fm. 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Hey Google, hey Alexa, can you play 88.5 The Lake? That's all it takes. So no matter what you're doing, where you are, greatest hits of all time, anytime, right here on The Lake. It's 9:45 and on the way, got the Eagles.
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0: The Lake, one final look at the forecast here this morning. We got sunny skies and a high of 28. Now tonight, clear skies, low of 16. And tomorrow, Saturday, a mix of sun and cloud. Chance of showers with a high of 26. And quickly looking ahead to your Sunday, kind of the same. Mix of sun and cloud, low shot at some showers and a high of 25. Currently in Grimsby, Beamsville, St. Catharines, across West Niagara, we're sitting at 21 degrees. There's weather and more at 88.5thelake.fm. It's 9:48. Hey, it's Matt. That is it for me. Have a fantastic weekend. And we'll talk again and recap our weekends Monday morning at 5:30. Leaving you now with the Eagles. Have a good one. We'll talk on Monday.

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playing the greatest hits of all time, Love and Spoonful with Daydream. Hey, I'm Jen, filling in for Teddy Yates this week. Coming up, someone suing McDonald's again over something hot. More on that just ahead. Right now, Cyndi Lauper, Time After Time.

0: playing the greatest hits of all time, Three Dog Night with Let Me Serenade You. So you know when you get a hot coffee from McDonald's, the cup says, caution, contents hot. Well, they had to do that because they got sued from people being burnt from hot coffee. Well, there's another incident now. A woman from New York is suing McDonald's because she was served extremely hot fries and burnt herself. Her suit claims McDonald's employees failed to provide a safe order. She's seeking monetary damages, and that's all to be decided at a trial. She says McDonald's is guilty of carelessness, recklessness, and negligence. So, because her fries were too hot, I don't know. Like, I was taught as a little kid that if your food's too hot, just wait a few moments, let it cool down, maybe blow on it a little bit. But apparently, adults cannot do this and think that they have the right to sue people over the fact that they just can't realize when something's too hot to put in your mouth. But yeah, we'll see how this all turns out. Good luck to McDonald's. Coming up next, the Cars.
1: 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And this Tuesday is a Guns N' Roses Concert Ticket Tuesday on the lake. 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
12: Sunny today with a high of 28, only a slight humidex of 30. Increasing clouds tonight with a low of 16. Then tomorrow, cloudy with a chance of showers and thunderstorms. High of 26, humidex of 33. Mix of sun and cloud with a chance of showers Sunday with a high of 25.

playing the greatest hits of all time. James Taylor with You've Got a Friend. Hey, I'm Jen. This next song kind of sounds like a love song, but it's actually got a bit of a dark subject matter. It's about, you know, being betrayed by your partner, but deciding to stay with them anyway, you know, continuing the relationship. In other words, keep on loving you. Here's REO Speedwagon.

0: We just heard from Trooper, Round Round We Go on 88.5 The Lake. If you're like me, you probably dream about winning the lottery and how life-changing it would be to maybe score a Lotto Max jackpot. 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Coming up, the Village People, and I've got Elton John next.
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10: And sunny in Grimsby today with a high of 28, slight humidex of 30, increasing clouds with a low of 16 tonight. Tomorrow, cloudy with a chance of showers and thunderstorms, a high of 26, humidex of 33. Might see some sunshine on Sunday, but still a chance of showers with a high of 25.

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playing the greatest hits of all time. The Monkees hopping on the last train to Clarksville. We're going to keep the greatest hits of all time rolling with Asia. Here's Heat of the Moment.

0: playing the greatest hits of all time. Max Webster, A Million Vacations. A Million Vacations sounds pretty nice to me. Hey, I'm Jen. Summer is my favorite season, and one of my favorite things is, gardening, getting out and seeing the sights and scents of a beautiful garden. So it got me thinking, what is your favorite summer scent? For me, 100% hands down, roses. I have a big rose bush in my front garden, so every time I get home from work, I make sure to literally stop and smell the roses every single day. So head to our Facebook page. Let me know, what is your favorite summer scent? I think sunscreen might be my second favorite, which is kind of a leap. But yeah, let me know. Head to our Facebook page. Coming up next, America, A Horse with No Name.
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9: Sunny today with a high of 28, only a slight humidex of 30. Increasing clouds tonight with a low of 16. Then tomorrow, cloudy with a chance of showers and thunderstorms. High of 26, humidex of 33. Mix of sun and cloud with a chance of showers Sunday with a high of 25.

playing the greatest hits of all time, a rockin' tune from Heart, Magic Man. Hey, I'm Jen. I love this next song from Edison Lighthouse. Here's Love Grows Where My Rosemary Goes.

0: We just heard from Sean Cassidy, Dadu Ron Ron on 88.5 The Lake. Coming up tomorrow, an afternoon with Jane Austen. This is happening at Nellis Manor. So it's the second in the series of Jane Austen, Romance in Upper Canada. So it's at Nellis Manor, and you can enjoy music and some gossip on the lawn. And they're wonderful. Nellis Manor players, actors, and musicians will be there. So it'll be a totally immersive experience. The show starts at 1 p.m. They invite you to bring your own chairs, blankets, and even a picnic if you would like to do so. Tickets are very reasonable, $10 for adults, $5 for students, and kids 0 to 13 are free. You can get the tickets at the museum, at the door, and at nellismanor.ca. Coming up, Cornelius Brothers and Sister Rose and The Boss.
1: 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I'm Tyler Park. An afternoon with Jane Austen is tomorrow at Nellis Manor. 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
11: Hot and sunny in Grimsby today with a high of 28, slight humidex of 30, increasing clouds with a low of 16 tonight. Tomorrow, cloudy with a chance of showers and thunderstorms, a high of 26, humidex of 33. Might see some sunshine on Sunday, but still a chance of showers with a high of 25.

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2: Good afternoon, it's 12 o'clock. I'm Laura Hampshire. This is 88.5 The Lake News. Here's what's making news this hour. Mark Carney says everything is on the table if Canada can't secure a trade deal with the U.S. to avoid a dramatic escalation in tariffs next month. The U.S. announced yesterday that it is hitting Canada and other countries with a 10% duty, citing forced labor in supply chains. Canada has legislation against forced labor, but the U.S. Trade Office says it hasn't been enough. This year marks 175 years since Harriet Tubman arrived in St. Catharines. After escaping slavery in 1849, she guided hundreds of freedom seekers to safety as a conductor on the Underground Railroad. Harriet will be the topic of the self-guided Black History Tour of downtown St. Catharines tomorrow. The event is free and open to the community. Flamborough Speedway is going to honor its longtime flagman who died in an accident on the track almost a week ago. Doug McLean will be remembered during the race program tomorrow. He had worked at the Speedway for about three decades. The Ministry of Labor is investigating the crash that caused his death. Some WestJet customers have a chance to make one-time booking changes without fees ahead of a possible flight attendant strike. The major Canadian airline says the flexible travel policy applies to those planning to travel between next Thursday, July 30th, and Friday, August 4th. WestJet flight attendants could go on strike in just over a week if they can't reach a new deal. Construction will be affecting GO Train service on the Lakeshore West Line this weekend. Both tomorrow and Sunday, GO Train service will run every 30 minutes, with trains departing Union Station 2 minutes earlier. You're being advised to check the schedule for any changes. Regular service will resume on Monday. You can take a story walk through downtown Beamsville. Every belly is a picture book, which is described as a joyful celebration of an off-maligned body part, the belly. Start reading the story tomorrow at the library, then follow along on windows of local businesses. There's also a mystery word on the way with a chance to win a free swim pass. In sports, the Stampeders versus the Blue Bombers in the CFL, while the Ticats visit the Alouettes on Sunday. The Blue Jays will open a set against the Bo Sox after avoiding a sweep by the Rays. The Hamilton Cardinals host the Kitchener Panthers, and Forge FC will play Inter-Toronto on Sunday. Weather is next.
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2: Sunny today with a high of 28, only a slight humidex of 30. Increasing clouds tonight with a low of 16. Then tomorrow, cloudy with a chance of showers and thunderstorms, high of 26.

playing the greatest hits of all time. Gino Vannelli, I Just Want to Stop. Coming up, I'm going to talk about a new fashion trend that Gen Z's parents are apparently getting a little upset over. Right now, it's shocking.

0: The Kings with This Beat Goes On, switching to Glide. So apparently there's a new Gen Z fashion trend that parents are not happy with. It's called the undone pants trend. So basically, people are leaving their pants unbuttoned and folding them out. The fold-over jeans trend has gotten so popular that several companies are now selling pants that are permanently sewn in a way that gives the illusion of an open fly. So apparently, the exposed portion often contains like prints that resemble underwear with flowers or stripes or that kind of thing. Some elite fashion brands have jumped on and are now selling versions of the fold-over jeans for as much as $1,210 for a pair of jeans that look like you can't do them up, or I guess you actually can't do them up. I don't know what's happening with fashion these days, but I will not be hopping on this trend. It sounds ridiculous. Coming up next, the Bellamy Brothers.
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5: Sunny today with a high of 28, only a slight humidex of 30. Increasing clouds tonight with a low of 16. Then tomorrow, cloudy with a chance of showers and thunderstorms. High of 26, humidex of 33. Mix of sun and cloud with a chance of showers Sunday with a high of 25.

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playing the greatest hits of all time, April Wine with Roller. Hey, I'm Jen. Apparently, a George Michael and Elton John duet may be released. So this is an unfinished song. It's called This Kind of Love. It was meant for a 90s debut, but it was never released. So Andros, Michael's former manager, is pushing for the release of this song. A duet from Elton John and George Michael. Yes, please. I'm into it. Here's George and Michael now.

0: Cause I gotta have faith. Ooh, I gotta have faith. Because I gotta have faith.
1: The faith. I gotta have faith. 88.5 The Lake.

0: We just heard from Aerosmith, Sweet Emotion on 88.5 The Lake. Coming up on Tuesday is another Lake Concert Ticket Tuesday, and it's your chance to grab a pair of tickets to see Guns N' Roses. They're going to be rocking the Rogers Stadium in Toronto on Wednesday, August 5th. So all you have to do is join Matt Walker on the Lake Morning Show this coming Tuesday for your chance to score a free pair of tickets. And I mentioned this yesterday, but if you do get those tickets, all you have to hope for is that Axl Rose is not late for his own show. I actually read a story yesterday about how one time he was so late because he was immersed in watching Teenage Mutant Ninja Turtles. Yeah, that's a good reason to keep your fans waiting, right? But anyway, good luck on Tuesday. Coming up next, a hit from Bill Withers.
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12: Hot and sunny in Grimsby today with a high of 28, slight humidex of 30, increasing clouds with a low of 16 tonight. Tomorrow, cloudy with a chance of showers and thunderstorms, a high of 26, humidex of 33. Might see some sunshine on Sunday, but still a chance of showers with a high of 25.

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playing the greatest hits of all time. Barbara Lewis, Baby, I'm Yours. Just ahead, just a reminder, ChatGPT, not a doctor. More on that just ahead right now. It's UB40, Red Wine. Crank this one up.

0: playing the greatest hits of all time, Trooper with Santa Maria. Hey, I'm Jen. So ChatGPT is used for a whole bunch of unnecessary reasons, in my opinion. I avoid using AI just because of, you know, the impact on the environment, data centers, all that stuff. But I'm not getting into that today. What I want to talk about today is how ChatGPT is not a doctor. So a Florida pastor apparently suing ChatGPT for giving him dangerous health advice. So Scott Winters says the bot downplayed signs of, dizziness and urged him to skip the hospital. He ended up in the ICU. This was all over groin pain, but ChatGPT told him that, it was very likely minor and to not go to the doctor. Just a reminder, ChatGPT, not a doctor. Talk to the professionals if you've got health issues, all right? Coming up next, Jackson Brown.
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7: Sunny today with a high of 28, only a slight humidex of 30. Increasing clouds tonight with a low of 16. Then tomorrow, cloudy with a chance of showers and thunderstorms. High of 26, humidex of 33. Mix of sun and cloud with a chance of showers Sunday with a high of 25.

playing the greatest hits of all time, Chilliwack with Fly at Night. Today is another Freebie Friday coming up. I'll let you know what you have more chances to score this afternoon with Rockin' Ray Michaels right now. Their biggest hit, here's Redbone, Come and Get Your Love.

0: We just heard from Joni Mitchell with Carrie on 88.5 The Lake. Hey, I'm Jen. We're coming up to 2 o'clock. That means I got to head out of here soon. And today is another Lake Freebie Friday. You'll have more chances this afternoon with Rock and Ray Michaels to score tickets and treats for two to Landmark Cinemas. If you've never been there, they have the comfiest reclining chairs. Don't go there tired. You may fall asleep. I may be speaking from experience. But yeah, this includes your movie tickets, popcorn, and drinks for two people. And there are a bunch of great movies out in theaters right now. So good luck to you this afternoon with Rock and Ray. Connect with me on social media, Instagram and X at Jen Coalition, Facebook at Jen K Radio, and please like and follow at 88.5 The Lake. Coming up next, a hit from Fleetwood Mac.
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8: And sunny in Grimsby today with a high of 28, slight humidex of 30, increasing clouds with a low of 16 tonight. Tomorrow, cloudy with a chance of showers and thunderstorms, a high of 26, humidex of 33. Might see some sunshine on Sunday, but still a chance of showers with a high of 25.

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14: To kill you. Nasty stuff. I just want to be your everything after one of those. That's my favorite thing.

0: day.
1: Thank you so much on this National Tequila Day. Stephen, well, you're not into tequila, right? I mean, I do you got to be coaxed into a kind of...
2: Maybe, sir.
1: It doesn't take much for you right now.
2: No, sir.
1: I didn't think so. No, for me. I got to say, it's on the Facebook page, you'll say, this National Tequila Day, you'll see it there. Yay or nay? For me, it's a big nay. I think I've only like had a sip once, and I don't like the taste. So, I mean, many people do. Many people enjoy it. So let me know on the Facebook page, yay or nay for tequila. Just saying. All right, it is time for the spin of the day. Stevie, all good?
2: Yes, sir.
1: You ready to go here?
2: I'm ready, sir.
1: All right, so let's hit that big red button on this freaky Friday.
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1: First time for you, first time for me. Here it is. Listen carefully. Oh, okay. Gonna have to hear that one again. Kind of cool, though. All right, stand by. Music from Tears for Fears, and we'll check the forecast next.
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1: Rock and Ray's radar weather. We have sunshine for the balance of this Tequila Friday. High of 27. Increasing cloud this evening, down to 14 degrees overnight. For tomorrow, Saturday, we got a mix of sun and cloud. Slight chance of a shower. High of 26, humidex 33. Into Sunday, sun and cloud. There is a chance of a shower. High of 28. Looking to Monday, we've got sun and cloud and a pretty good chance of a shower. High of 28 degrees. Right now, it's 25 degrees in Caledonia, 25 degrees in Hamilton, 26 degrees in Grimsby. It's 2:22 on your Friday afternoon with Rock and Ray Michaels, Stevie, and the cast of Thousands and Tears for Fears.

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4: 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Now's your chance to score tickets and treats for two at Landmark Cinemas. 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

0: winners. It's of all time on the Friday Road Show, 235. Congratulations to our latest winners. You're off to the Landmark Cinemas. You're going to enjoy yourself there. Treats and tickets for two to Landmark Cinemas. All right, so congratulations. Enjoy it. All part of another summer of peace, love, and music here on the worldwide Rockin' Ray Michaels Road Show. Time for another spin of the day on this Friday afternoon. Are you ready for it, Stephen, if you're good to go?
1: Yes, sir.
0: All right, let's roll it. Here we go. Here is your quick spin sample. Listen carefully. Here it is. I know this one. All right, 10 to 5, I'm going to tell you what it is. If you think you know what it is, head to the Facebook page right now, won't you please? Get your answer up there. Good luck, 10 to 5, wishing you all the bragging rights. Hey!

0: 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It is now 2:48 on this Friday afternoon. It is National Tequila Day. You know, I'm not a fan of tequila. I'm not really a big drinker, so to speak. One shot of tequila, I'm done. That's Steve. You know that, Stevie.
1: Yes, sir.
0: Right. It just doesn't go. I don't mind the odd cold beverage, like a cold beer once in a while, or maybe a little bit of glass of wine, you know, or something like that once in a while for dinner, you know. But other than that, really not too much. I love champagne. I love champagne. Steven, you know that.
1: Yes, sir.
0: New Year's Eve, you know.
1: Yes, sir.
0: Yeah. But tequila, no. I just say no thanks. Anyway, you can let me know on the Facebook page if yay or nay for tequila. All right? It's simple and easy. Yay or nay. That's all you got to do. All right. Time for another spin of the day on this Friday afternoon as we push you closer towards your kingdom of chillaxation for the weekend. Steven, if you want to roll it, please. Here it is. Listen carefully. Okay, 10 to 5, and about 2 hours from now, we're going to read all your guesses. So hopefully you get to take home the weekend bragging rights, and good luck.
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0: Rockin' Ray's radar weather. We have increasing cloud this evening, down to 14 degrees overnight. Tomorrow, Saturday, we have sun. We have some cloud. There's a slight chance of a shower, risk of a T-bomb. High of 26. The humidex will feel like 33. Into Sunday, much of the same. Sun and cloud. Slight chance of a shower, a high of 28. Looking to Monday, sun and cloud. Chance of shower is a pretty good chance, and a high of 28 degrees. Currently, 26 degrees in Beamsville and Grimsby, 25 degrees in Dunville.

0: Is that you?
1: Who's it?
0: Oh, Cornelius!
1: Cornelius!
0: Yeah!
1: Oh, Cornelius!
0: Listen!
1: What's up?
0: Listen!
1: Yeah, man, what's up?
0: I'm in trouble!
1: Yeah.
0: I'm

0: Walt, my 3 minutes is just about up.
1: Oh, I'm sorry. Cornelius, we can't handle it this weekend.
0: Oh, really?
1: Certainly nice to hear from you, man.
0: Wolf? 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
1: Oh my God, what the hell is wrong with you?
2: 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Rock and Ray Michaels.
0: And a good afternoon. Happy Friday, National Tequila Day today. As I like to call it, Tequila Day. All right, time for another spin of the day. I think I got this one, Stevie. When it comes to the spin of the day, Steven turns his head. I'm over here. I even, you know, dangled a couple of French fries, but he, you know, won't even turn. It's not like, you know, you can, you know, bait a fish kind of thing. No, it ain't going to happen. All right, time for that spin. All right, Stevie, roll it. Here it is. Listen very carefully. Your quick hit sample. Here it is. I got this one. All right, we're going to find out at 10 to 5. Get your answer on the Facebook page. You take home the weekend bragging rights. Good luck from the Rock and Ray Michaels Roadshow. Tom Petty now in Free Fallin' Question coming up.

0: That's Flood and Cousin Mary. Today is also National Cousins Day, by the way, too. Thought I'd mention that. But it is National Tequila Day, and it's time for the impossible question. Brought to you by our friends at G's Hairstyle and Gifts and More. They're at 25 Cayuga Street North in beautiful downtown Cayuga. All right, our all-star guest today is Karen. Give her a like, won't you please? Royal salute to our fans on the StarCam worldwide. It is time now for the impossible question. Stephen, roll it, please.
1: And now. It's time for Tabloid Trash.
0: Please do not Google or search the answer just off the top of your head. If you could, please, that would be much appreciated. And the impossible question goes like this, brought to you by our friends at G's Hair Styling, Gifts and More, 25 Cayuga Street North in beautiful downtown Cayuga. All right, the impossible question goes like this now. You are born with two natural fears. The fear of falling, what else? What is it? 1-866-929-2556, or you can post on the Facebook page, get your answer into me now. Again, please do not Google or search the answer just off the top of your head. Good luck.
2: 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Happy Friday. The work week is slowly coming to an end. 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We're going to catch up and recap our weekends on Monday morning here on the new 88.5 The Lake.
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0: Rockin' Rays radar weather, increasing cloud this evening, down to 14 degrees tomorrow, Saturday. Sun and cloud, very slight chance of a shower at a high of 26. There's even risk of a thunderstorm. Humidex will hit 33. Into Sunday, sun, cloud, chance of a shower in 28. Right now, it's 24 degrees in Hamilton and Cayuga, 26 in Grimsby. My impossible question, brought to you by our friends at G's Hairstyling, Gifts and More. You are born with two natural fears. The fear of falling and what else? Yeah, what is it? 1-866-929-2556 on the Star Lines, or take your answer to the Facebook page. Please, we remind you again, do not Google or search the answer.

Greatest hits of all time on the Friday Road Show with Rockin' Ray Michaels. My impossible question. You are born with two natural fears, the fear of falling, and what else? What is it? 1-866-929-2556, or take your answer to the Facebook page. Good luck. Here's Neil Young now.

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National Tequila Day today with Rock and Ray and Stevie and Holly and the cast of thousands. Oh, did I mention that gas is going up tonight? I don't think you probably knew that already because it's the weekend, right? So gas is going up 3 cents at midnight tonight. Just thought I'd let you know. All right. Now, you might want to top up now. Don't know what's going to happen over the weekend. I mean, it's up and down like a toilet seat. So, if you want and you need gas, you better get it before midnight tonight. Just saying. The impossible question brought to you by our friends at G's Hairstyling goes like this. You are born with two natural fears, the fear of falling and what else? What is it? 1-866-929-2556 on the Starlines, or you can post on the Facebook page. Please do not Google or search the answer. We'd really appreciate that, okay? So thank you so much. All right, now we're going to give you another spin of the day. Listen carefully. Here it is. There you go. You got a couple of things to post there on the Facebook page. The impossible question, if you don't call the Starlines, and, of course, the spin of the day with Rock and Ray. In the meantime...

0: winding up on Cripple Creek with Rock and Ray Michaels on your Friday afternoon. Thanks for joining us here for the Impossible Question. Time now to bring your answers to life. We'll find out what you had to say for the Impossible Question, brought to you by your friends at G's Hairstyling, Gifts, and More.
1: And now.
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0: All right, today's question went like this. You are born with two natural fears. The fear of falling and what else? What is it? What do you think it is? Let's start off on our Facebook page. We got a whole bunch of answers here. My good friend Mary Ellen says, I'm thinking drowning. Julie said, the fear of the dark. Lakeshore Dale says, the fear of a bloody rare cheeseburger. Absolutely, Lakeshore Dale. Merle says, fear of heights. My buddy Drew says, being scared. Have a great weekend. You too, bro. Heather said, fear of falling. Charlene says, fear of being in a fire. Nan says, drowning. Ron says, hey, Ray, the fear of not getting a breath. You ever wake up and you're startled or something like that through the night? And it's like, you know, you can't catch your breath kind of thing. My good friend, my awesome friend, Renee says, fear of death. Yeah. Who else we got here? We got a whole bunch of answers here. Maureen said, fear of dying. Joycelyn said, fear of your credit card bill. That is so true. That is so true. Let's see here. Bob, my buddy, says, fear of the unknown. Annette, fear of things that go bump in the night. Raymond said, drowning. Marie says, drowning. Steve says, fear of heights. Diane says, fear of dying. Jeff said, fear of dying. Wow. Okay, so let's go over to the star lines this afternoon, Stephen, if you wouldn't mind, please. We got a few, and they go like this.
3: Ben from Simcoe, I'm going to guess a public speaking.
4: Hey, it's Rob from Cambridge, and I'm thinking the second fear maybe is drowning.
5: Lynn from Cambridge, what about fear of the dark?
0: Okay, thank you very much, everyone. Holly is standing by on this Friday afternoon. What do you think it is?
6: I might know today's answer, Rockin' Ray, mostly because I did spend quite a bit of time in child development, so I happen to know a baby will startle at a loud sound.
0: Okay. Thank you very much, Holly. Now, let's find out what the actual answer is this afternoon. You are born with two natural fears, the fear of falling and what else? What is it? The answer? The fear of loud noises. The fear of loud noises. So, there you go. Thank you, everyone. We'll do it again on Monday, 3:20. 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
0: Rock and Ray's radar weather forecast. We have clear skies tonight, partly cloudy later on, and a low down of 14 degrees. For tomorrow, Saturday, sun and cloud. There is a slight chance of a shower, risk of a thunderstorm. High of 26, humidex 33. Into Sunday, much of the same, sun and cloud. Slight chance of a shower, high of 28. Monday, sun and cloud, chance of a shower, high of 28. Currently, 25 degrees in Dunnville. It's 26 in Beamsville. Grimsby sitting at 26 degrees on the worldwide. 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
2: Good afternoon. It is 4 o'clock. I'm Holly Lynn. This is 88.5, The Lake News. Here's what's making news this hour. Did you recently get a Wacker Newson tamper at a really good price? Niagara detectives believe a tamper stolen from a construction site may have been sold, and they're asking anyone who might have recently bought one or who has information to call. Yesterday, officers searched a rural property on Merritt Road in Lincoln and recovered more than $16,000 worth of building materials stolen from sites in Lincoln and West Lincoln. A man has been arrested. Starting Monday, you can use the new Gordie Howe International Bridge for $8 Canadian. During a celebration today, Federal Infrastructure Minister Gregor Robertson shared details about when Canada can expect to be paid back after fully financing the project.
3: Over 50 years. It's a long-term payback. Canada will be paid back for this bridge. That's part of the deal. But in these initial years, there will be sharing of the net revenue.
2: The bridge cost Canada $6.4 billion to build. The Prime Minister says if a trade deal with the U.S. can't be made, everything is on the table. Carney's comments have stirred up some concern with Alberta Premier Danielle Smith. She claims she's trying to stop Canada from making a, quote, very dumb decision. She believes butting heads with America over energy could cause them to cut oil and natural gas exports to Canada. A professor at the University of Calgary says Ontario, BC, and Quebec are facing the biggest threat from Trump's potential 50% tariffs next month. Trevor Toome believes the Maritimes and Prairies wouldn't feel the impact as hard if the new levies are implemented on August 19th. This year marks 175 years since Harriet Tubman arrived in St. Catharines. After escaping slavery in 1849, she guided hundreds of freedom seekers to safety as a conductor on the Underground Railroad. Harriet will be the topic of a self-guided Black History tour of downtown St. Catharines tomorrow. The event is free and open to everyone. And you can take the kids on a story walk through downtown Beamsville. Every Belly is a picture book, which is described as a joyful celebration of an oft-maligned body part, the belly. Start reading the story tomorrow at the library, and then you follow along on the windows of local businesses. There's also a mystery word on the way with a chance to win a free swim pass. The Blue Jays are shipping up to Boston. Tonight's game is on Apple TV. Treya Savage goes to the mound for Toronto. The WNBA All-Star Game is this weekend. Toronto Tempo's Marina Mabry competes in the three-point contest tonight, and LeBron James is taking his talents to Philly. Weather is next.
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5: Rock and Rain's radar weather. Clear skies this evening. Overnight, we have a partly cloudy sky moving in down to 14 degrees. For tomorrow, Saturday, sun cloud. There is a chance of a shower in the afternoon. Risk of a T-bomb and a high of 26. And a carbon copy for Sunday, high of 28. Gas prices on the rise tonight at midnight, 3 cents a liter. Currently, it's 26 degrees in Grimsby, 25 in Caledonia, 25 degrees in Hamilton on the worldwide Rock and Ray Michaels Roadshow.
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1: And a good Friday afternoon. 418. Congratulations to our latest winners for the Landmark Cinemas. You got tickets for two, treats for two. You're going to the movies. 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Time for another spin of the day. Stevie, y'all good there?
4: I'm ready, sir.
1: All right, so let's roll it. 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Here is your quick spin sample. I know it, and I'll tell you 10 to 5 what I think it is in about a half hour from now. 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When you post too late on anything, actually, because Facebook, let's face it, they're not the fastest thing. But I didn't say that, because I don't want to go to Facebook jail, you know what I mean? However, get your answer up there as soon as possible, and good luck. Coming up at 10 to 5.
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1: Rock and Ray's radar weather, clear skies this evening. However, overnight we get a partly cloudy sky and we will dip down to 14 degrees. For tomorrow, Saturday, we've got sun, we got a little cloud. There is a slight chance of a shower at a high of 26, humidex 33. Sunday, much of the same. We got a sun and cloud sky. Chance of a shower, high of 28. Currently, it is 25 degrees in Cayuga, Grimsby 26, 27 degrees in St. Catharines.

0: It's Friday. Friday. Friday. All right, it is time for another spin of the day. Quick hit sample on this Friday afternoon. You know what? When you're having so much fun, like, Stevie, we have a blast in here. Come on.
1: Yes, sir.
0: Right? I mean, I buy everything, right?
1: Yes, sir.
0: Okay. And you never say thanks. And you never say, let me buy Rockin' Ray, right? Do you ever say that? No.
1: No,
0: sir. Of course not. Nobody else in the station, for that matter.
1: No, sir.
0: It's always on me.
1: Yes, sir.
0: The same. Friday afternoon. So, see if after the show tonight, if it's going to be 8 o'clock. But we'll find out if anybody's going to, you know, maybe buy me dinner tonight. Would be nice. We usually order in at the end of the show. All right. In the meantime, we're going to bring you that spin of the day. So, Stephen, if you want to roll it, please listen carefully on this Friday afternoon. Here it is. All right, take it to the Facebook page right now. 10 to 5 will be here before you know it. We wish you all the weekend bragging rights. Good luck. Here's Mr. Barry White.
2: I've heard people say that too much of anything is not good for you, baby. But I don't know about that. As many times as we've loved and we've shared love and made love, it doesn't seem to me like it's enough. It's just not enough, baby.

0: One of the great tunes that Rockin' Rage Retro Rockers perform. Love that tune by Trooper. Worked with Ray McGuire and Brian Smith for years, man. And I'll tell you, those guys are just awesome. Go-go on the keyboards as well, too. If you're a Trooper fan, you know who I'm talking about. But Ray and Brian went into retirement now. But the band is still rocking and rolling. So that's some good news. All right, it is 4:34 now. Time to bring you your final spin of the day. The best part of the old day, the final one. All right, so here it is. Listen very carefully, then get your answer on the Facebook page. We can't stress enough how important it is to get it up there right away, because when you wait, we don't get them all as things, you know, trickle off and so many people trying to get through on the, you know, so I don't know. It's like a tidal wave at one shot, so you don't want that, right? We want your answer. All right, good. All right, Stephen, roll it, please. There it is, the final one. Final one on this freaky Friday afternoon rock and roll. It is 4:35 now.
1: Thank God it's Friday!
0: Thank you, and here are the Beach Boys now. Wouldn't it be nice if you got the bragging rights this afternoon? It's almost like winning a lottery.

0: love it. It is at 4:47. Yes, and coming up next, we have a whole bunch of guesses this afternoon for the spin of the day, and I'm going to tell you what I think it is as well. That's all coming up here on the Worldwide Rock and Ray Michaels Roadshow. 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
0: Rock and Race radar weather forecast. We have skies that will be clear this evening, but later on, we got a partly cloudy sky. Down to 14 degrees overnight. For tomorrow, Saturday, sun and cloud. There is a chance of a shower, risk of a thunderstorm in the afternoon. High of 26, humid X 33. Sunday, sun cloud, chance of a shower in 28. Monday, sun and cloud, chance of showers and a high of 28. Currently, 26 degrees in West Lincoln, 26 in Grimsby, 25 degrees in Dunnville. 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It is now 4:50 on the Friday drive home, and it's that time of the day. Yes, time for the spin of the day. We divulge it now. We find out what you guessed, and hopefully you get to take home the bragging rights. All right, so let's head over to our Facebook page right now and find out what you had to say. Okay, so Paul, the fry guy, says, got to be Share the Land. Guess who? Have a great weekend. You too. Mona Me. Okay, you too, my brother. Charlie says, what about Love Heart? Lakeshore Dale, Don't Fear the Reaper by Blue Oyster Cult. William says, Genesis, Into Deep. Kelly, The Things We Do for Love, 10cc. Stacy, down in the Kirk, says, The Things We Do for Love, 10cc. Brenda, Share the Land, Guess Who. Dave says, Streetheart Action. James says, Streetheart Action. Heather, what about Love by Heart? Lynn said, After Midnight by Eric Clapton. Anthony said, After Midnight by Eric Chapman. It's Clapton. All right. Mary Ellen said, The Things We Do for Love, 10cc. Happy weekend, Ray. You too, Mary Ellen. Thank you. Kathy says, The Things We Do for Love, Paul McCartney. That's 10cc, I think. All right. Okay. Let's see. Dolores said, Long Time Boston. Kathy, Witchy Woman by the Eagles. Bob says, what about Love Heart? Ron says, Graham and Ron disagree, but Graham believes the spin of the day is Eye of the Tiger by Survivor. Love what you've been playing, Double R. Thank you so much. All right. Stephen, if you are all set to go.
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0: After I tell you what I think it is, I think it's Heart, Kick It Out. Heart, Kick It Out. That's what I think it is. Stevie, roll it. Blue Oyster Cult, Don't Fear the Reaper. Lakeshore Dale got that one today. Way to go, brother. Wow. Good call, man. I thought it was Heart. Congratulations, LD.

Blue Oyster Cult. Don't Fear the Reaper. Lakeshore Dale is the one taking home the weekend bragging rights. Way to go, my brother. Way to go. We'll do it again Monday afternoon, just after 2 p.m. here on the Rock and Ray Michaels Worldwide Roadshow. Thank you, everyone, for your guesses. Happy weekend. Here's the Guess Who.

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2: Good afternoon. It is 5 o'clock. I'm Holly Lynn. This is 88.5 The Lake News. Here's what's making news this hour. A Lincoln man is accused of stealing building materials from construction sites. The investigation led to a search at a rural property on Merritt Road yesterday, where officers seized plywood, lumber, and diesel fuel. However, they're still trying to locate a stolen tamper valued at about $20,000. Manuel Pereira is charged with theft and possession of stolen property. If a trade deal with the U.S. can't be agreed on, Mark Carney says everything is on the table. The premier of Alberta is warning the U.S. could cut oil and natural gas exports to Canada if we butt heads over energy with America. Danielle Smith says she's trying to prevent Canada from, quote, making a very dumb decision. Some provinces will get hit harder than others with the latest tariff threat from the U.S. Trevor Toome from the University of Calgary says B.C., Quebec, and Ontario are the most exposed to Trump's threat of 50% tariffs next month. He says the Maritimes and Prairies would get off relatively easy if the levies do happen on August 19th. Doug Ford says the Gordie Howe International Bridge is a symbol of opportunity.
3: It's an example of what we can achieve when our two great countries work together. Let's honor Gordie's legacy. Let's keep working together as two friends, allies, and proudly independent countries.
2: A celebration was held on this side of the border today. The bridge will open to traffic on Monday. A joint celebration was canceled when Trump threatened new tariffs on Canadian goods. St. Catharines is paying tribute to Harriet Tubman. The social activist who rescued the enslaved arrived in the city 175 years ago. The first self-guided Black History Tour of downtown St. Catharines will be held tomorrow by the owner of Tubman Tours Canada. And downtown Beamsville will be a giant story tomorrow as local businesses have some fun with our children. It's called a story walk, and tomorrow features the story Every Belly. You can start reading at the library and then follow along by reading the shop windows. Free swim passes are also up for grabs if you can discover the mystery word. The Blue Jays head to Boston to meet the Red Sox. Trey Savage starts for Toronto tonight. Heads up, tonight's game is on Apple TV. Marina Mabry represents the Toronto Tempo at this weekend's WNBA All-Star festivities. She's in the three-point contest tonight. And LeBron James is headed to Philly. He has signed a two-year deal. Weather is next.
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5: Rock and Rain's radar weather forecast. We have clear skies this evening. Overnight, cloud starts to build, and we dip down to 14 degrees. Tomorrow, Saturday, we've got sun, cloud. There is a chance of showers in the afternoon, risk of a thunderstorm. High of 26 degrees. The humidex will feel like 33. Into Sunday, sun and cloud. There is a chance of showers and a high of 28. Currently, 25 degrees in Hamilton, 25 degrees in Caledonia. Grimsby, 26 degrees. It's 5:06 on the road show.
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0: move.
1: There you go. Don't steal this girl. Okay. Yeah, National Tequila Day today. So if you go to the Facebook page, my posting up there says tequila. All right. Yay or nay? I'm a nay. I just don't like the I just had a little, just a little sip, you know, a little touch of the lips, and it was like, ugh, not for me. Put it in the gas tank, maybe. Speaking of which, gas prices are going up tonight at midnight, 3 cents a liter, so you might want to top up. All right, coming up at 5:30, must be true if you heard it on the radio. Scotty B's in with Not Headline News. We're going to hear about some people that are starting to spot something in Florida, something very unusual. And this guy opens a FedEx package. You'll have to wait till 5:30. That's all coming up when you think you've heard it all. Here on the Worldwide Rockin' Ray Michaels Roadshow, it must be true if you heard it on the radio.
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1: Rock and Ray's radar weather, clear tonight. Then we got a partly cloudy sky overnight, down to 14 degrees. Tomorrow, sun and cloud. There's a chance of showers in the afternoon. Risk of a T-boom. High of 26 and the humidex 33. Sunday, much of the same. Sun and cloud. There is a slight chance of showers and a high of 28. Currently, 25 in Caledonia and Hamilton, 26 degrees in Grimsby.

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1: It must be true, because I heard it on the radio. 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
2: This is not headline news. It's National Cousins Day. Or as it's known in West Virginia, Valentine's Day. Matt Damon's stunt double in The Odyssey was a woman. Even more shocking, Tom Holland's stunt double was a man. Disney Plus is rebooting the Mickey Mouse Club. Former members included Justin Timberlake and Britney Spears. Disney says they're looking for the new group of future drunks. And scientists say Earth has more bugs than previously thought because their initial estimate forgot to include Motel 6 comforters. This is not headline news on the Rockin' Ray Michaels Roadshow.
0: Thank you, Scotty B. Have a good weekend, my brother. All right, so people are spotting this now. People are spotting monkeys in the wild in Florida.
3: Looking at a monkey in a tree in Mount Dora. Hi, little monkey friend. You gonna try to eat my dog?
4: And I was like, who would have their dog like out on like a busy road? And as I got closer, I was like, oh my gosh, that's a monkey.
0: Yeah, unusual. All right, so we go now to the next story. This guy opens a FedEx package, and what happens? A live iguana escapes into his store.
5: What are you gonna do with this big thing?
6: I got a thing for him at the
5: house. How big is he now?
6: Possibly about 6 feet.
5: Well, don't open it up.
6: You know what I'm saying? Go out by the tail.
5: Yes.
7: Yes, sir.
6: Come on, man.
0: Sounds like fun to me. All right, time for the Wieners of the Week here. We heard the story about Kelly Clarkson earlier this week. She joked about getting that explosive diarrhea during her Vegas show.
8: I don't know what's wrong with me. I don't know if I got that thing, you know, that people like eat lettuce. Last night during the show, I was like, oh my God. And I get back to my room and I have never been so happy there is not a man in the room. Brad's maids ain't got on what happened in my room. I was like, oh Lord. And you know the part where you think it's over, you're like, it has to be over. No, girl.
0: Don't eat the salad. And finally this afternoon, since we're on that topic of, this guy was rescued after climbing into a porta potty. He was searching, apparently, for a bottle of Mountain Dew.
9: Knocked again. The man inside said he was not going to get out. They looked inside and didn't see anybody. The lid was closed. No one was in the restroom. It kind of startled them. All of a sudden, a head popped out of the toilet and he said, I'm in here. He told them he was retrieving a Mountain Dew bottle that he dropped in from the night before. After it was cut open, the man was able to exit the toilet. Fire department did hook up water to their truck and gave him a free shower.
0: Yeah. Yeah. The kind of guy you want to take home to mom and dad.
1: It must be true, because I heard it on the radio. It must be true, it must be true.
0: I still don't understand. Could have dropped the gold bar in that porta potty. There's no way. Not a chance. No. And this guy, he's right down under that seat. He's right in the tank there. And oh, man.
10: How dare you?
0: Yes. Hello.
10: How dare you?
0: Have a seat on our finest chair. Careless Whisper. Happy Friday from the Roadshow.

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0: Big happy birthday is going out to Michael Richards, 77 today. Kristen Chenoweth is 58. Jennifer Lopez celebrating her 57th. Rose Byrne is 47. And Bindi Irwin is 28. Now it's time for the big ones. Local celebrity birthday shout-outs. Rock and Ray's Retro Rockers. Boys, take it away. Happy birthday going out to a very good friend I've known for many years, Lori Walker. Lori, lots of love coming your way from Mark and all your friends, wishing you all the best here on the Roadshow. Joe Benchick, Terry McFarlane Martin, Bonnie Hill, Wanda Phillips, Ryan Caglione, Terry York, Jerry White, Becky Bacon, Jim Slotek, who used to work for the Toronto Sun and a good friend of the Roadshow, and Lisa Webb Donahue, all celebrating birthdays. Guys, have a fantastic birthday. And if you've got a birthday, Rock and Ray, and you want Rock and Ray to mention it, all you do is go to the website, right? Email me from there, the information. We'll include you in celebrity birthday shoutouts.
2: 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I'm Tyler Park. 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
0: Rock and Ray's radar weather forecast. We got clear skies this evening, then partly cloudy overnight, down to 14 degrees. Tomorrow, sun, cloud, chance of a shower, maybe a T-bomb in the afternoon, and a high of 26. Humidex will feel like 33. Into Sunday, sun and cloud, chance of a shower, and a high of 28 degrees. Currently, 26 degrees in Beamsville. We got 26 in Grimsby. 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
2: Good evening. It is 6 o'clock. I'm Holly Lynn. This is 88.5 The Lake News. Here's what's making news this hour. More than $16,000 in stolen property is going back to rightful owners after an investigation into thefts from construction sites. Equipment and lumber has gone missing from sites in West Lincoln and Lincoln in the last month. A search was done yesterday on a rural property on Merritt Road, and a man was taken into custody. Plywood, lumber, and fuel were seized. A tamper or jumping jack worth about $20,000 is still missing. Call Niagara Police if you have any information. Starting Monday, you'll be able to use the new Gordie Howe International Bridge for just $8 Canadian. During a celebration today, Federal Infrastructure Minister Gregor Robertson shared details about when Canada can expect to be paid back after fully financing the project.
3: Over 50 years. It's a long-term payback. Canada will be paid back for this bridge. That's part of the deal. But in these initial years, there will be sharing of the net revenue.
2: The bridge cost Canada $6.4 billion to build. The Prime Minister says if a trade deal with the U.S. cannot be made, everything is on the table. Carney's comments have stirred up some concern with Alberta Premier Danielle Smith. She claims she's trying to stop Canada from making a, quote, very dumb decision. She believes butting heads with America over energy could cause them to cut oil and natural gas exports to Canada. There are 177 active wildfires still burning in Ontario, but the Ministry of Natural Resources says no new blazes have been reported in the last 24 hours. More than 1,800 people have been forced from their homes as the province grapples with what early estimates suggest is the most devastating wildfire season on record. And you can take the kids on a story walk through downtown Beamsville. Every Belly is a picture book, which is described as a joyful celebration of an oft-maligned body part, the belly. Start reading the story tomorrow at the library and then follow along with the windows on local businesses. There's also a mystery word on the way with a chance to win a free swim pass. The Blue Jays are in Boston tonight. The game is on Apple TV. Treya Savage heads to the Hill. And the WNBA All-Star Game is on this weekend. Toronto Tempo's Marina Mabry competes in the three-point contest tonight. Weather is next.
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5: Partly cloudy overnight with a low down to 14 degrees. Tomorrow, sun, cloud, chance of showers in the afternoon, risk of a thunderstorm. High of 26, humidex 33. Sunday, sun and cloud, chance of showers in 28. I'm Rockin' Ray Michaels. 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Right here as we head into the weekend.

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0: Simple Minds on the Friday Evening Roadshow with Rock and Ray Michaels. Oh, yeah, here comes the weekend. The weekend is upon us now. On the way, another fine tune, which was originally a 1975 album track by Harold Melvin and the Blue Notes. Love that group. It featured Teddy Pendergrass. And coming up, we're going to bring you the 1976 Motown cover, which exploded, topping the U.S. Billboard 100 in 1977, and it earned a Grammy Award for Best Female R&B Vocal Performance. We will hear that artist and that hit song coming your way next here on the Rock and Ray Michaels Worldwide Roadshow.
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favorites of all time, Young Holt Unlimited and Soulful Strut on your Friday evening. Well, remember those frozen triangle things? They were called Lolas. Remember those? I remember as a kid buying them for like 5 cents, a nickel. I mean, you know, a nickel. That's what they were, and they got a flavor, you know, usually grape or lemon or whatever, orange. But they were delish, and they were 5 cents. Remember those? The Lola. Well, here's a different Lola. By the Kinks on the Worldwide Rock and Ray Michaels Roadshow.

the 88.5 The Lake Events Cruisers rocking, then we got the music up too loud. Happens a lot. It's where all of the action is. 88.5 The Lake.

0: On your Friday evening here with Rock and Ray Michaels on 88.5 The Lake. Coming up on Sunday, August 2nd and Monday, August 3rd, 10 a.m. to 4 p.m. at the Westfield Heritage Village. 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It's a great place, and you'll have a great time. I'm Rockin' Ray Michaels, Friday evening.
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0: greatest hits of all time on the worldwide Rock and Ray Michaels Roadshow, Trooper from 1978 and Raise a Little Hell. I had the pleasure of working with Trooper many times over the years, and Ray McGuire, the lead vocalist, and Brian Smith, lead guitar, Go-Go on the keyboards. Fabulous guys. Now, Ray and Brian retired a couple of years ago. And the band still continues on today, so they're still out there doing their thing. But Trooper, with Ray McGuire, Brian Smitty, I'll tell you, awesome, awesome band. And I have great memories of working with those guys. Coming up, more of the greatest hits of all time. We'll hear some Rod Stewart.
1: It's Matt here from the Lake Morning Show. Happy Friday. The work week is slowly coming to an end. Just got to wrap up work today, and it's all yours to enjoy. Hope you get up to something fun this weekend, or hey, if you're just taking it easy, that's okay. We're going to catch up and recap our weekends on Monday morning here on the new 88.5 The Lake.
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1: Me and Julio. Sorry, Stephen, did I hit you with that? Sorry about that. Down by the school. Paul Simon on the Friday Road Show with Rock and Ray and the cast of thousands.

0: Lake on your Friday evening with Rock and Ray Michaels. Well, stand by. Daryl's Beach Party's coming up next. And just a reminder, the Ride Smart Cycling Education Program is coming. It's a community safety event. This is happening on Thursday, August 20th at the Beamsville parking lot, all right, from 11 a.m. to 2 p.m. Do check it out. All right, that's Fleming Center parking lot in Beamsville, 11 a.m. to 2 p.m. on Thursday, August 20th. It'll be a lot of fun, all right? So do check that out for Ride Smart Cycling Education Program. Have a great Friday night. I will talk to you again Sunday afternoon at 3 p.m. I'm Rockin' Ray Michaels, and you are number one to me. See you again. Bye-bye. I'm done. So done.
1: Well, that's our show.
2: It's over.
1: It's over. It is over.
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1: Everybody still awake?
4: 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I just can't stand these long goodbyes.
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6: 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The weekend's here. 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
0: Can you play Satisfaction by the Stones?